drinks, smashed too many freaks, had too much to drink. Left the club, ended up in custody, ran up drug tests, passed it luckily. My girl broke up with me cause she walked in suddenly with a woman up under me. I told her, wait, it ain't what it looked like.

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My whole life I've been dying and wishing to live and experience everything possible. When I told them my dreams, they just said it ain't logical.

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They say the holy water's watered down, and this town's lost its faith. Our colors will fade eventually, so if our time is running out, day after day, we'll make the mundane a masterpiece. Oh my, my, oh my, my love, I take one look at you, you're taking me out.

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1: 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It means the world for us. 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
2: 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It means the world for us. Have a beautiful day. I am

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